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1: Never back down. 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

Change the Degree Wide Open, 105.7 KLCC Windows Classic Rock. I pity the band. I pity the man too petty to party. Got a petty party going on in the Great Wide Open, jamming me, and I won't back down. So coming up, let's take a look at what the numbers. There was a big election yesterday, a big primary, and apparently real good turnout. Congratulations, citizens. Good job. Guns and Roses. KOZZ.

0: Yeah. Yeah. What if 5.7? Yeah. What if 5.7 KLZ is Windows Classic Rock? There's Billy Idol. And what else? There was Guns N' Roses. We had the Petty Party. And there was a big day yesterday.
1: There was a big day, everybody. There was voting going on. It was the primary election.
0: And real strong showing here, citizens. You came out and did your job because that's what we got to do. We got to hire people to do the jobs that we don't want to do. Mark Amadei retired and filling the spot there's two front runners now, emergent front runners on the Democratic side, Teresa Benitez Thompson. On the Republican side, newcomer David Flippo. Democratic governor candidate Aaron Ford, strong showing for him as the emergent candidate. And on the Republican side, Governor Lombardo, Joe Lombardo, everybody loves him. Matter of fact, none of these candidates did better than any of the other people running for that spot. Okay. Attorney General, barely hot contested race there. It was Nicole Cannizzaro that is the emergent front runner by a strong showing. And on the Republican, that's the Democratic. On the Republican side, Adriana Guzman-Frelick emerging there. And of course, all of these coming up in the fall, we'll have the big race there. Reno Mayor, Kate Marshall, hands down strong showing for her. And over in Sparks, Ed Lawson, the incumbent, strong showing for Ed. However, Wendy Rawson, she showed up in pretty good numbers. It was a good run there. So there you go. There's your results from the primaries. But good job, citizens, getting out and voting. Voting. Sabbath, David Bowie, Queen, Alice Cooper, all on the way right here on KOZZ.
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4: Trouble in vehicles has grown out near USA Parkway. 80 westbound from there to Lockwood is now busier than it was last hour. Be ready for a lot of folks on the road with you there. Once you get into Sparks, past Vista Boulevard, I can see pockets of congestion dotting the road all the way to Wells Avenue. All of the thoroughfares south of 80 in Sparks are overfilled too. That's Gregg Street, Rock Boulevard, Veterans Parkway. Expect delays there too. Avoid Sparks Boulevard northbound between Prater and Disc. That's down to one side and one lane for both sides. And 395 northbound is bulging at the seams. That's bursting. Currently with the amount of vehicles on the road between Audi Boulevard and Lemon Drive.
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6: Hey, Peach forecaster Rana Plunkett here with your South Lake Tahoe forecast. Tonight, clear skies with a low around 45 degrees. Tomorrow, sunshine with a high in the mid-80s. Friday, right through the weekend, highs will max out in the mid-80s with lots of sunshine. That's your Weather Authority forecast.
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0: I am Max Vaughn. This is your Workforce B-Ride. Weather, awesome. Just awesome. Going to get nice and warm over the weekend. Aces are in town. Ace ball going on out there at Greater Nevada Field. The Salt Lake Bees are in town. They're always good. Starting up tomorrow through Saturday, the State Fair of Nevada. Out there at the Reno Sparks Livestock and Events that are good fun for everyone. And it's happening tonight. It's the Lazy Five Park off the Pyramid Highway up by the library. The Lazy Five Park, music in the park. Who's there tonight? The Sweet Sassy Sounds of Whitewater.
2: That's a Whitewater show. Those guys are good. They've been around since the Covered Wagons. Those guys in Whitewater, oh, and they sing so good.
1: Yeah, so, and how much is it? Free. Free. Free, I say. Free. Music in the park. Yeah. Lazy Five Park going on as we speak. Get out there and have yourself a real good time, okay, everybody? Coming back in just moments. Ah, the sonic stylings of Def Leppard and the Rolling Stones can be yours right here on KOZZ.
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0: Quiet Riot, 105.7 KLZZ Windows Classic Rock, the album that unseated Michael Jackson's Thriller from the number one spot in the Billboard Hot 100. Yeah, true story. So, Father's Day is also the first day of summer, the official first day of summer. And it's going to be the 21st, Sunday. And we've got a great, great Father's Day prize package for you. A paddle wheel boat trip on the Tahoe Gal from Tahoe City to Emerald Bay. 3.5 hours with the kind of views that you can't get from a table at a restaurant, a full bar. 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
2: Hey, hey, Peace Forecaster, Randall Plunkett here with your South Lake Tahoe forecast. Tonight, clear skies with a low around 45 degrees. Tomorrow, sunshine with a high in the mid-80s. Friday, right through the weekend, highs will max out in the mid-80s with lots of sunshine. That's your Weather Authority forecast.
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1: 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There's Blue Oyster Cult. They're going to be here this summer. Blue Oyster Cult. Before that, the Pretenders. Also, Aerosmith. You know what I did this morning? You know what I was making this

0: 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Mm-hmm. That's what I'm talking about. 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Alice Cooper is up next. Tomorrow morning, it's our heroes, Kevin and Jay. They're in tomorrow morning, bright-eyed and bushy-tailed. I'm Max Boyne saying thank you so much and see you.
1: 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Either way, I've got an action-packed show for us tonight, a tale about becoming part of a sidewalk in Hollywood. And for You Gotta Live the 80s, it's a song that nobody wanted from Bryan Adams. 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
4: We got three crashes on 80 eastbound at Mustang. An unexpected kerfuffle is on the highway there, so be ready for a normal afternoon ride out to USA Parkway on your way to work to be disrupted. The flow has built up nicely there, and it's growing. The westbound flow from USA Parkway, that's still a factor. Be ready for that from USA Parkway to Patrick. 395 northbound is still buzzing with regular and commercial vehicles from Audi Boulevard up to Park Boulevard. Currently, that's the heaviest section. Also, the intersection, this is good news. At Sparks and Bering Boulevard, that's shrunken slightly, but the delay is still present there. Be aware of that as you head into the area. This is Boogie with a final look at this afternoon's traffic.
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1: Hi, Alice. My daughter is 22 and she's studying music at Tulane. We're from Texas, but have a high appreciation for the music history of New Orleans. There is a strong connection with the blues and rock and roll that you can hear in the city. Did you spend any time there? Thanks for all your time, Rich. Well, if you're in a rock and roll band, you learned blues. If you listen to the Beatles, you listen to the Stones, you listen to the Who, the Yardbirds, the Kinks, all started playing blues. And then that turned into rock and roll. But we all had to learn how to play the progression, the blues progression, and then speed it up a little bit and make it rock and roll, and then start stretching it and doing all kinds of things to it to make it your own type of rock and roll. Yeah, but New Orleans, you kidding? Dr. John?
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1: 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No, don't talk with your mouth full, okay? I'll be right back with a very strange This Day in Rock, so stay right there.
0: There's more Alice after this.
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0: There's more Alice Cooper coming sooner than later. Alice's Attic with Alice Cooper.
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8: You'll laugh, you'll cry, you'll headbang. You'll need to use the bathroom. And your incredibly talented host does all of that at once. So join him on a journey to the center of your mind and stomach. Yes, he's your tour guide to the dark side. Your host with the least body fat. It's Alice's Attic with Alice Cooper.
9: You're back to Alice's Attic with me, Alice Cooper. I don't know if any other radio host who broadcasts from an actual attic. Most of them have studios with carpeting and soundproofing, an intern who brings in coffee. I have rotten floorboards and Gustavo. He brings me things to drink that I don't even know what they are. Anyway, coming up this hour, I've got Movie Music Madness from one of the most quoted comedies of the last 15 years, then Tales from the Attic about the most famous sidewalk in America, and finally Songs We Just Don't Understand with a song that John Lennon said was the only truly real thing he ever wrote. So let's get to it.
0: Alice's Attic with Alice Cooper.

Movie Music Madness with Alice is minutes away. And now, it's more rock. It's Alice's Attic with Alice Cooper.

0: Alice continues next. Alice's Attic with Alice Cooper.
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2: Tonight I'm taking you back to December 2nd, 2003 on Hollywood Boulevard in front of the Hollywood Roosevelt Hotel. I had been enshrined on the most famous sidewalk in America, Hollywood Walk of Fame. It has been there since 1960. By 2003, there were over 2,000 stars already in the pavement. Mine is number 2,243. And it sits right in front of Hamburger Hamlet, in front of the most haunted hotel in all of California, the Roosevelt. I want you to appreciate this detail. I'm between Gene Autry and Hugh Hefner. It's one of those things that you don't ever expect to actually get a star on the Hall of Fame. And it's really cool that they give you that. You know, I mean, you're going to be there forever. Well, if you think my whole body should be encased in concrete, drop me a line at alice@alicesattic.com. Songs We Just Don't Understand is coming right up after this quick break, so stay right there.
0: Alice will be right back with more rock and roll that doesn't suck.
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7: Gambler's Bonus hits again. On April 26th, Deborah hit four fours, clearing her Gambler's Bonus four-of-a-kind bingo card for over $14,000. 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
16: 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Crank up the most talented man whose eye makeup is better than yours. The king of your kind. 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
6: 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You gotta love the 80s with a song written for Blue Oyster Cult, rejected, offered to 38 Special, rejected again, and finally recorded by Bryan Adams in one take. then Hey Stupid featuring A Strange Use for a Sausage, and finally Rock Trivia on a song that was made by a keyboard accident. But now, let's hear some rock.
0: Alice's Attic with Alice Cooper.

0: hasn't flown the coop. Alice will be back in just a few. Alice's Attic with Alice Cooper.
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0: Now on Alice's Attic, a look at people that are strange and often dense, mindless, obtuse, vacuous. In other words, stupid.
1: It's time to check in on your fellow idiots. Here we go. First up, Germany, where a man tried to use a bratwurst sausage as identification when people asked for his ID. He claimed it was a legitimate form of ID. Police confirmed that it was not. What? Next, Florida. What? Florida? Really? Where highway patrol troopers conducted a traffic stop on a pickup truck. And when they approached the vehicle and looked inside, they saw several giant green iguanas, alive and zip-tied. The driver faces both a wildlife violation and animal cruelty charges. I don't know if the iguanas got back to their families or not. And finally, we end at a fan convention in Washington where 81-year-old Cobra Kai actor Martin Cove reportedly attacked and bit his co-star in public. Cove was not in character, and the biting victim was bleeding from her arm after the attack. Well, I've got some rock trivia coming up from some nice Midwestern boys, so stay tuned.
0: You're mere moments away from more Alice.
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It's Alice's Attic with Alice Cooper.

0: Your teller of Detroit stories, Alice Cooper, will return after these messages. Alice's Attic with Alice Cooper.
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0: Get ready for even more fun and freaky facts on Alice's Attic with Alice Cooper.
1: Well, it's that time again, Alice's Freaky Facts. Let's do it. There is a divorce finalized every 13 seconds. In Australia, a dust devil is called a willy willy. The sound of your stomach growling is the release of gas pockets in the stomach. The stripes of a tiger are unique, like human fingerprints. The last time it snowed in the Sahara Desert was 1979. And finally tonight, you start decomposing within 3 days of your death. But now I've talked to people that have run mortuaries, and because of all of the things we eat now with preservatives, bodies are going a lot longer before they decompose. Huh. Well, time for a break while you think about all of that and while you're rotting away. But I'll be right back with Cooper's Covers after this.
0: Alice Cooper is coming up next.
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0: 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We'll return with more Genius Radio after this. 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
0: Welcome to the deepest confines of the mind of Alice Cooper. It's a bit dusty up here, and oh, is it cluttered. There's a memory of hanging out with John Lennon and Anne Murray at LA's The Troubadour in 73. And over here is Alice's Cortez High School locker combination. And why is there a random recollection of pre-concert pickled herring in Oslo in 2017? Amidst the melange, there's a wealth of rock and roll tidbits and knowledge that never fails to entertain and engage.
16: So without further ado, here's your fastidious host. It's Alice's Attic with Alice Cooper.
4: It's your Hall of Famer host, Alice Cooper, back again in the attic. I'm in the Rock and Roll Hall of Fame, the Radio Hall of Fame, the Knife Throwing Hall of Fame, and of course, the White Castle Hall of Fame. So coming up this hour, an attic classic from a Dublin band that is not U2. Then a listener email, and finally rock trivia on a Led Zeppelin song that took 5 years and three different recording sessions to finish. But first, here's this.
16: Alice's Attic with Alice Cooper.

0: What? You think radio this brilliant is free? We'll be back with more amazing Alice Cooper after the break. Alice's Attic with Alice Cooper.
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1: Hi, Alice. Do you remember the Wallace and Ladmo show? I grew up in Phoenix and watched probably every episode. I seem to remember seeing you receive a Ladmo bag at some point, but maybe that was a dream. Did this really happen? Yours truly, Frank. Frank, I lived on Wallace and Ladmo. We would get home from high school and turn on Wallace and Ladmo. We would get home from college and turn on Wallace and Ladmo. One of the funniest, strangest shows of all time, because it was a kiddie show, but it was also very hip. They were doing things that nobody else would have gotten except adults. Pat McMahon, who played all the characters, was the funniest person certainly in Phoenix. Came from a theater background where his parents were both in the theater. Kind of burlesque. And so he's been on stage since he was a little boy. But his Gerald character, his Marshall Good character, his Boffo the Clown, his Captain Super, his The Wiz, the Wizard. He had about 20 different characters, and every one was absolutely directed not towards children. Aunt Maud was a little old lady that would tell stories to the children. They'd all sit around, and she looked like a little old lady, and it was him. You know, and he'd read the story, and he goes, and at the end he would go, and then all the little lambs got together, and a tornado came and killed them all. Okay, kiddies, see you tomorrow. And the kids would all go, oh. So, Pat McMahon, one of my favorite people in the world. I still see Pat all the time and his wife, Duff. And he is just as funny as he ever was. He did the Steve Allen show as Hubcap in the Wheels. This guy, one of the great comedians of all time. Well, if you received a Ladmo bag, and yes, I did receive one, tell me all about it at alice@alicesattic.com. I'll be right back with some rock trivia, so don't move.
0: Hey, Alice needs a little bathroom break once in a while.
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0: More of Alice's Attic with Alice Cooper coming up.
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0: 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Miss the morning crew? Check this out. Here's what happened.
1: Some of the other ones people are using to leave work early. Your dog ate something questionable.
2: Terry used that one last week.
3: I did.
1: Last week.
2: He was like, oh, my dog ate some chocolate.
1: Yeah. I'm going to go.
2: Yeah.
1: And he did. He left.
2: Yeah.
1: Your car broke down, which, you know.
3: I used that one, too.
1: Yes, you did last week. Well, not that it broke down, but no. you ran over a cone.
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3: Gambler's Bonus hits again. 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
5: Rumors spreading around in that Texas town about the shack outside the game. You know what I'm talking about. 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
1: Miss the morning crew? 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
2: News 4, Chief Meteorologist Matt Monroe with your Reno forecast. Average high this time of year is about 82. Today, we go way above that and should top out at 90 degrees by the afternoon. Lots of sun, easterly winds 5 to 10. Tonight is clear, dry, and actually mild. Lows down to 60. Have a terrific day.
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12: 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A beautiful June day. 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

0: 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Hi.
1: Hi.
0: Good morning.
2: Good morning. Hello.
0: Hello. Hello, Terry.
1: Hey, good morning.
0: Good morning.
2: Hi,
0: welcome
2: Terry.
0: To the show.
1: Hi.
0: What do we got?
2: It's National High Day.
0: Hi. Oh. Okay.
1: Yeah, H-I?
2: H-I. Not, oh, okay. not Eddie High, but just hi.
0: Hi.
1: Hi.
0: Hi. I didn't know that.
2: Konnichiwa.
0: Oh, yes.
1: That's right. We did
0: okay,
1: that yesterday.
0: Now I remember.
2: Yeah. Hola.
0: Hola. ¿Qué pasó? Aloha.
2: Yeah. Oh, nice one.
0: Thank you.
2: Bonjour. Mm-hmm. Bonjour. Mm-hmm. Oh, croissant?
0: Croissant. Yes.
2: Croissant.
0: Yeah, I'll take a croissant.
2: Oui, oui.
0: Not yet. I'm good. More coffee.
2: Ciao.
0: Okay. Save some throughout the day.
2: No, that's it. That's all I know.
0: That's all you know?
2: Yeah.
0: No, you should Google hello in every language in the world.
2: Oh, boy. Ni hao.
0: Ni hao.
2: Yeah.
0: Hi.
2: Hi.
0: And a lot of those are hello. They're not just highs.
2: Right. Yeah. Hi, hello.
0: But it's
2: hi.
0: It's hi.
2: Hi, hello. Hi. Is the same thing.
1: I want to hear you say hi in Swahili.
2: Oh, okay. I'll look that up.
0: All right. 775-737-KOZZ is the phone number. You can call us or text us. Louis says good morning and happy Friday Eve.
2: Jumbo.
0: Jumbo?
2: Jumbo.
0: Jumbo.
2: Jumbo.
0: Oh, okay.
2: That's Swahili.
0: Jumbo, jumbo. There you go. From, All Night Long, Lionel Richie.
2: Oh!
0: Jumba Jumba.
1: Yeah, okay.
0: Thank you.
2: All right.
0: Thank you.
1: Nice pull.
0: You're welcome.
2: Really good pull.
0: Markham says, good morning, guys. Have a great day. Simon, good morning, crew. Wishing Carrie the best and hope all of you thank him for his service. He deserves this honor flight. Can't wait to hear all about it when he gets back Sunday. So,
2: yeah, congratulations, yes. Carrie. He's, I don't know. He said he was going to be trying to listen from the plane. Saw him yesterday at Feed the Camel. He came by. But he is very excited about Honor Flight. Honor Flight Nevada transports American veterans to Washington, D.C. to visit the memorials dedicated to honoring their service and sacrifice. It's a really cool thing. And it's right there in the title. Honor. It's an honor for these veterans to be able to do this. And Carrie deserves it, and hope he has a great time.
0: The World War II Memorial is incredible.
2: Right.
0: The Korean War Memorial is incredible. The Vietnam is legendary. You know that one because you know the wall.
2: Right.
0: And you see the just volume of names on that wall, and you go, damn.
2: Right.
0: Just damn. Yeah, that's great, Carrie. Enjoy yourself. Have a lot of fun. We'll look forward to hearing the full report. And Elle says, good morning, crew. So happy it's Thursday. No meetings till later. So hopefully I'll get to listen to the whole show today. Stanley Cup Game 5 tonight. Go Knights. Go. Have a fantastic day, men.
2: Well, thank you very much. Yeah, hopefully whoever is ahead in that game, hopefully they don't blow it.
0: That seems to be the trend with the hockey.
2: I mean,
0: that somebody always jumps out to an early lead, the other team ties it, and then it goes into extra ice.
2: What was it? The Knights were up 4-0.
0: Yeah.
2: Carolina came back, and then the Knights won it in overtime. What was that game? 2?
0: Saturday?
1: 5-4, I think.
0: And then, last night, as you were alluding to, the Knicks were down by 29. And came back for the biggest comeback in NBA Finals history.
2: And this after the Spurs set the record for most points in the first half NBA Finals history.
0: Yes.
2: Yeah.
1: They were just too hot. Legit. The Spurs were so hot in the first half that it was like, okay. And I was worried because you see it all the time where teams just get hot, and then they come out halftime trying to do the exact same thing, and they can't.
2: Right.
1: And then they start struggling, and that's exactly what happened to the Spurs.
0: You just got to play your game.
1: Yep.
0: So the one thing, so what happens is with just a couple seconds left, New York inbounds the ball. Brunson takes a three. He misses it. OG Anunoby comes through just barely. He doesn't even tip the ball. He flails at it and kind of hits the bottom of it.
2: Mm-hmm.
0: So it wasn't even a good, tip back in. He just flailed at it, and it went in.
2: Wow.
0: But then there's 1.2 seconds left. Spurs call a timeout, so they get to inbound the ball at the other end of the court. And as if history shows you with Rick Fox and the Lakers, 1.2 seconds is plenty of freaking time to score.
2: Yeah.
0: So they didn't.
2: They didn't.
0: They didn't. But, I mean, the MSG was just on fire. Everybody going crazy watching this and not realizing, wait a minute, we still got 1.2 seconds. Let's hang on.
2: Yeah, I see I see a lot of people comparing this to the Falcons-Patriots Super Bowl.
0: Yeah.
2: In which, you know, the Falcons were up 28-3 and wound up losing the game.
0: So much so that the Patriots put that on their ring.
2: Yes.
0: 28-3.
1: I saw inside in the NBA right after that, they showed someone put a tweet up, said that the Spurs changed their logo to the Falcons logo. And I was like, ooh, that's brutal. Ouch.
0: Eddie, we already said H-I.
2: Oh,
0: just
2: boy.
0: Stop it.
2: Oh, come on, Eddie.
0: I.
2: What's going on?
0: And Markham says, hola.
2: Hola. Yeah.
1: He goes, every day's National High Day.
0: Oh. All right, Spicoli.
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4: The roads are starting off clear. I'm Terry with a look at your morning commute. Your Thursday morning drive through the Truckee Meadows is starting off crash and incident free. Although we have our usual hot spots that we're keeping an eye on, like the drive out to USA Parkway, which is pretty heavy, especially in Sparks on 80 eastbound between the Marina and Lockwood. But once you hit Lockwood, traffic does loosen up and is moderate and steady all the way out to the Parkway. Light traffic reported coming out of Spanish Springs on southbound Pyramid Highway with a few slowdowns between Eagle Canyon and Los Altos. Your North Valley's commute is reporting light to moderate traffic on southbound 395 with a few slowdowns near Clear Acre. I'm Terry with a look at your morning commute.
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7: It is 4, Chief Meteorologist Matt Monroe with your Reno forecast. Average high this time of year is about 82. Today, we go way above that and should top out at 90 degrees by the afternoon. Lots of sun, easterly winds 5 to 10. Tonight is clear, dry, and actually mild. Lows down to 60. Have a terrific day.
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1: Yes, they are. They're going to be here September 20th at the Grand Sierra Resort. I did not realize three of the original members are still in Chicago.
0: That's awesome.
1: Yeah, so that's going to be a it's going to be a fun show. No Peter Cetera.
0: Is it pretty much the horn section?
1: No. It's Robert Lamb, who sang on a lot of their hits.
0: Okay.
1: When I was doing research on Chicago, I didn't realize that. And I did realize, but then kind of forgot that Peter Cetera sang lead on 25 or 6 to 4 and that Peter Cetera was an original member.
0: No. When you listen to, yes, it doesn't sound like his later stuff, but when you listen to it, you go, oh, yeah, okay, exactly. I hear it.
1: Yep.
0: Yeah.
1: So, no, looking forward to that show. I mean, I'd love to see Chicago. I've never seen him before.
0: Neither have I. And we never will.
1: Now, if they play Chicago 17 in its entirety, man, I would be excited about that. That's a great record.
0: Is that all the ballads and the I Love Yous?
1: Yeah, you're the inspiration, Hard Habit to Break.
0: No.
1: Yeah, all those great ones.
0: No. No. Color My World.
1: I love all.

0: the 60s and 70s Chicago as well. Chicago, not a band that was mentioned when we were talking about the final four
1: of the 70s.
0: Of the 70s. Yeah. Even though they were 60s. But, I mean, started 60s.
1: They started in the 60s, and that was kind of the ground rules that we set. So, whatever. Yeah. It's your morning crew, 775-737-KOZZ is the phone number. You can call us or text us. Kerry was able to get the app up and running on his flight to Denver.
0: Oh, good.
1: So he's got us in his ear holes.
0: All right.
1: We'll try not to make you laugh out loud on the plane, Kerry, to where they turn the plane around and send you back. That would all be bad.
0: Yeah, that would be.
1: Hey, coming up this Sunday, kicking off in Winnemucca, it is the Rito Rodeo Cattle Drive.
0: All right.
1: Yeah, it is 55 guests joining a team of volunteers. They're moving 300 head of rodeo steers from Winnemucca Ranch to Reno.
0: Okay, cool.
1: So guests come from all around the world to check this out and participate. It is going to be a good time, and that kicks off the Reno Rodeo season, which is coming. I mean, it is right around the corner.
0: Next Friday it opens, I believe. Yeah.
1: Yes.
0: I think there's a kickoff concert on next Thursday or something, maybe Wednesday.
1: Just in time after the State Fair of Nevada gets out of there.
0: Yeah.
1: Noon on Thursday, the cattle drive makes its entrance into Reno, hitting the pavement at Clear Acre, goes to McCarran and down Sutro Street. Sidewalks are going to be lined with everybody, the kids, you know, having a good old time and checking out the cows.
0: It's a lot of fun watching that cattle drive. It was nice when we used to have the studios up there on Sutro and McCarran, and we were able to, go down there and check out the cattle drive. It was fun.
1: Speaking of the rodeo and the State Fair of Nevada, got some cool events going on this weekend, which you've got two things. You got the Nevada State Fair in Carson City and the State Fair of Nevada in Reno. Right, that's the official one.
0: Yeah, and that's the one we got tickets for.
1: Yeah, exactly, coming up this morning. Nevada State Fair has been going on for 10 years, so that basically took the place of the State Fair of Nevada. Mm-hmm. But according to a Nevada statute, the only people who can put on the State Fair of Nevada are the government.
0: Okay.
1: Yeah.
0: All right.
1: There you go.
0: And while you're there at the State Fair of Nevada at Livestock Event Center, I ran into Greg, the proprietor of Rocky Mountain. Rocky Mountain Candy, I think. In any case, they will be out there. Rocky Mountain Chocolates. I'm sorry. They will be out there, and they do candy apples. You'll see them a lot at Lawler for basketball games or Mackey Stadium for all the football games. And they make candy apples. They have deep fried pickles. They have baked potatoes. They have all sorts of good food that will. It's great.
1: It's going to be a good time. Yeah. So check that out. Also this weekend, Reno Aces taking on the Salt Lake Bees at Greater Nevada Field. Yeah. They have so far split the series. They won on Tuesday. They lost last night, 7-9. We'll see how they fare this evening, 6:35 first pitch. You got soccer watch parties happening at Greater Nevada Field, as well as Reno Public Market.
0: Yeah.
1: That's going to be happening. Food Truck Thursday tonight, 15 trucks at North Valleys Regional Park. And then they've got Food Truck Thursday up in, you said, Lemon Valley, right?
0: Sun Valley.
1: In Sun Valley. There's too many valleys. North Valleys, Lemon Valley, Sun Valley. Isn't it all the same area?
0: That was the only story I had.
1: DJ Trivia, you want to go have some fun? Go to Reno Public Market. Check that out.
0: Yep.
1: I'm sorry, man. A free viewing of the movie Ski Biscuit is happening in Fallon.
0: All right.
1: That's Friday and Saturday if you want to check that out. Food Truck Friday on Friday night. The Great Basin Scottish Highland Games this weekend in Virginia City. And Nevada Tea Fest, Jay. Tea Lovers Unite.
0: Oh, okay.
1: They have a Jane Austen tea party.
0: Oh,
1: tapping at 3800 Carson Street in Carson City. Just some fun, goofy stuff to do on the cheap or absolutely free this weekend around Northern Nevada.
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4: The roads are starting off clear. I'm Terry with a look at your morning commute. Your Thursday morning drive through the Truckee Meadows is starting off crash and incident free. Although we have our usual hot spots that we're keeping an eye on, like the drive out to USA Parkway, which is pretty heavy, especially in Sparks on 80 eastbound between the Marina and Lockwood. But once you hit Lockwood, traffic does loosen up and is moderate and steady all the way out to the Parkway. Light traffic reporter coming out of Spanish Springs on southbound Pyramid Highway with a few slowdowns between Eagle Canyon and Los Altos. Your North Valley's commute is reporting light to moderate traffic on southbound 395 with a few slowdowns near Clear Acre. I'm Terry with a look at your morning commute.
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0: 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Good morning.
1: Good morning.
0: How are you today?
2: Tired.
0: Yeah. Hey, how'd Feed the Camel go?
2: This food truck thing, man, it's a lot of fun, but it is a lot of work. A lot of people think that, you know, it's just easy to get out there in the food truck. You cook up some food, you sell it, and that's it. No.
0: Yeah, just leave and go home and, you know, do it again tomorrow.
2: There is a lot of prep beforehand, a lot of prep afterwards.
0: Wait, hang on.
2: Yeah.
0: Hang on.
2: Yeah, clean up afterwards. Yes,
0: you
2: sir.
0: You mean to tell me that in a profession,
2: right,
0: it's not just show up and do it and there's nothing else to it?
2: No. Huh. I know. It's weird. But, after Feed the Camel yesterday, I had to go and I had to go do dishes. I had to make sauces. I'm not buying this
0: because, I mean, like in our line of work, we just show up at 5:59 and press the button and say hi. Nothing else happens here. And then when we're, you know, when the songs are going on, we're just doing a whole, well, maybe we are doing a whole lot of nothing by that point at any rate. Yeah.
2: No, Feed the Camel was great yesterday. I want to say thank you very much. I do believe, I have to go back and look at the numbers, but I think it was our most successful Feed the Camel in the 10 years that we've been doing it. So it's great. And we're off to Sun Valley tonight for the opening night of the Sun Valley food trucks. And so now, is Sun Valley, is it pretty accessible, you know, from Spanish Springs?
3: Yeah, it is. If you, if you take Pyramid to Highland Ranch Parkway, then it takes you right there. Takes you on 7th or, no, not 7th, but it drops you down onto Sun Valley Boulevard.
2: Okay, so perfect. So if you're in Spanish Springs and you're always wondering, hey, how come you don't come on here? Well, you know, at least, you know, cruise by Sun Valley.
0: So wait a minute. Why are you doing it?

0: of that, that's why Jace has to go to do that.
1: So, exactly.
0: There you go. Hopefully we got Carrie singing along in his airplane seat.
2: All right. Awesome. What we got?
0: Hey, I remember turning on the TV when I was a kid in the 80s.
2: Uh-huh.
0: You know, one of the four channels that we actually got.
2: Right.
0: I got to watch, you know, network shows. They all, and I don't know at what point in time this changed.
2: Right.
0: But you always had the coolest damn cars on these TV shows.
2: Most definitely.
0: Everybody wanted Magnum's Ferrari.
2: Oh yes.
0: Uh-huh. It wasn't even his, it was Robin's.
2: Right, okay. And
0: just driving around the island.
2: Ferrari was great. I'll tell you the one that I wanted.
0: Yeah?
2: There's two that I wanted.
0: General Lee?
2: General Lee.
0: Na-na-na-na-na-na-na-na-na. You're racist.
2: Love the General Lee and Dukes of Hazzard, but also the DeLorean from Back to the Future.
3: Starsky and Hutch car.
2: Oh,
3: okay. That's actually at the Automobile Museum here in Reno.
2: And there's a there's been a few that have rolled through the Automobile Museum, I believe. I think there's a whole section, right?
3: There's a whole section, yeah. And they swap out their exhibits every 60 days.
2: Oh, do they?
3: There, yeah. Yeah, it's it does really good.
0: I think CBS bought the bulk of the 1969 Dodge Chargers that were available in the 80s.
2: Uh-huh.
0: Because they used like four per episode.
2: Oh, yeah. Really? Now?
0: Oh, they were, because they were destroying them.
3: Right. Yeah. Yeah, every jump you saw, they had to replace that car.
2: Oh, really?
0: Yeah. Yeah.
2: Oh,
0: okay. It didn't just get to take off and keep right escaping from Roscoe P. Coat Train and Flash.
3: So yeah, it's legit. Probably Flash. 3 to 4 cars an episode they had to use.
0: Yeah, I don't know where they got all these Dodge Chargers from, but they had a ton of them.
2: Right.
0: Some of the other favorites that people have been talking about. Ultimate Classic Rock put together this list of the best. The Porsche 944 from 16 Candles.
2: Okay.
0: That Jake shows up in at the end.
2: All right.
0: When he's wooing Molly Ringwald.
2: Mm-hmm.
0: You mentioned the DeLorean. How about A-Team's 1983 GMC child porn van?
2: There you go.
0: Just right, free candy on the side.
2: All right.
0: The Knight Rider Trans Am.
2: Cool. Boom. I like
0: Michael.
2: It. Yeah.
0: I don't know that we should be doing this. let's see what else. The 1961 Ferrari 250 GT California Spider. Oh, yeah.
2: Oh, yes.
0: Ferris Bueller's Day Off.
2: Which, by the way.
0: And he left the garage unlocked.
2: Ferris Bueller's Day Off. Debuted 40 years ago today.
3: No kidding.
2: Yeah.
0: Love
3: that movie.
0: The Wagon Queen Family Truckster from National Lampoon's Family Vacation.
2: Okay, yeah.
0: Or National Lampoon's Vacation, I should say. The 58 Plymouth Fury from Christine made the list.
2: Okay.
0: And the 1959 Cadillac Miller Meteor Ambulance from Ghostbusters.
2: Oh, that's a great one. You know, and these are just the 80s, and there's so many great ones throughout, you know, history.
0: Well, they stopped in the 80s. I mean, you go back to the 70s, you've got Starsky and Hutch.
2: Yeah.
0: You go back to Steve McQueen and
2: You got the Trans Am from Smokey and the Bandit.
0: Oh man, everybody wanted one of those.
2: How about the Munsters vehicle?
0: Oh yeah.
2: What was the name of the Munsters vehicle?
0: Dragula.
2: There you go.
0: Yep. That was Rob Zombie's inspiration for the song.
2: 100%.
3: You sounded taller on the radio.
0: Gary says the A-Team van. A-Team van. Simon, the Fall Guys truck. What about Simon and Simon's truck? I'm surprised Simon didn't bring that one up. Gerald McCraney had that big Dodge Power Ram.
2: Right.
0: Oh, man, what a great truck. Mike remembers the truck from the Fall Guy. That's Camel Mike. So, yeah, 775-737-KOZZ. You know, as you were a kid growing up, what cars just defined your youth? What are you giggling at?
2: Eddie, the truck from Beverly Hillbillies.
0: Hey, loading up the family and you head to Beverly Hills, that is. Swimming pools, movie stars.
3: I think that was a 38 Chevy. I'm not even joking. I think it was a 38 Chevy is what that was. I think. I could be wrong.
0: Nash Bridges 71 Cuda.
2: All right.
0: And Hamill. That's all it says.
2: I don't know what that is.
0: Neither do I.
2: Huh.
0: James, a little clarification for us. 775-737-KOZZ. The cars that defined your youth.
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0: 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Good morning.
1: Good morning.
0: And we, man, I tell you what, people love their cars.
1: Do they?
0: In the last segment, we were talking about cars you grew up with, the iconic ones from TV and the movies. You just don't see those anymore.
1: Right, yeah.
0: Everything's, you know, Fast and Furious. Let's put a spoiler on a front-wheel drive car, kids. How about we do that? That's really effective.
2: An Oldsmobile.
0: Yeah. 775-737-5699 is the phone number. James said Corvette Summer with Mark Hamill.
1: Okay.
0: He loves that Corvette. Leanna likes the Corvette from Less Than Zero.
1: Okay.
0: Wayne General Lee, of course, the old standby there. The Starsky and Hutch car. Let's see. Danny says the Mach 5 from Speed Racer.
1: Oh.
0: No, a fictional car, but still amazing.
1: Right. Okay.
0: Did you ever watch the live-action Speed Racer movie?
1: I did not. What is that? Emil Hirsch.
0: Yes, and John Goodman
1: played
0: Pops.
1: Ah, very good.
0: It wasn't horrible.
1: Okay.
0: I kind of liked it.
1: Yeah?
0: Yeah.
1: Never saw it.
0: Little out there, but, you know, whatever. Let's see. Eddie says the Sanford and Son truck.
1: He's just doing
0: janky cars. Bruce likes Hardcastle and McCormick's. The car was called the Coyote, possibly. Jay, the 1968 Ford Mustang GT Fastback and Bullet.
2: Oh, no, I was going to go with that one.
0: How about Gone in 60 Seconds? That car.
1: Oh, yeah.
0: But that's not from the Shelby. That's not from our childhood.
1: For some people.
0: This is true.
1: Yeah.
0: This is true.
1: Yeah.
0: I apologize. John says the red 66 Alfa Romeo Spider Dustin Hoffman drove in The Graduate.
1: Okay.
0: Mike says any Bond Aston Martin or the Countach from Cannonball Run.
1: Okay.
0: John Milner's 1932 Ford Deuce Coupe for Wayne.
1: All right.
0: From American Graffiti. Let's see. Nikki says the Fall Guy truck absolutely loves that one, and he's buying one. Bluesmobile from the Blues Brothers from Sal.
1: Okay.
0: the NSX from Pulp Fiction.
1: Right.
0: Trucker Mike says, I would love to have the Fall Guys pickup, but hands down, the coolest car ever on TV was Sonny Crockett's white Ferrari Testarossa.
1: Okay.
2: Yeah, that was pretty cool.
0: Simon loves that the app works through the truck. He's out in Chester today.
1: Oh.
0: Where the hell's Chester?
1: Chester is...
2: Northern California up by...
1: Almanor,
2: yes.
1: Yeah, Almanor. Yeah, like Almanor.
0: Well, he's got a trailer up at Almanor, so that makes sense now. Will says the Kit and General Lee.
1: Mm-hmm.
0: And then George the German, Deuce a Hazard car. Miami Vice from Louie, there we go. And Carson Mike, the Lincoln and the Green Hornet.
1: Okay. Wow. Man, a lot of great ones. Maybe we should just keep that as the as the topic of the day.
2: Cars tickled didn't it?
1: I did not realize it was going to be that. I didn't know there was that
2: We're
1: many
2: Americans.
1: Opinions.
2: We love our cars, man.
1: It's true.
0: We do love our cars.
1: Yeah.
0: Huh? Yes, because we make big, cool ones.
1: Yeah.
0: And then in Europe, you've got these little meep, meep, meep, meep.
2: Although the Mini Coopers from the original Italian Job, I would drive those. Those are pretty cool.
1: Okay.
2: So that's it for Italian.
1: Okay, so... But Testarossa, that's not an American car.
2: No, it's Lamborghini.
0: Ferrari. Ferrari Testarossa.
1: Yeah, that's not an American car.
0: Lamborghini Countach.
2: Countach, that's what I got.
1: Not an American car,
0: no.
1: Right? Yeah.
0: No.
1: So, yeah, I mean, there's some of the foreign countries make some great cars, too.
0: Okay.
1: Yeah.
0: They can.
1: Yeah.
0: The Volkswagen Beetle. Or the Porsche, you know.
1: Right.
0: But what they drive on a daily basis overseas. We'll drive anything over here.
1: Yeah.
2: Hey, they gave us the Yugo. Remember that one?
0: I do remember that.
2: I had a buddy who was 6'10", had to take the front seat out of the Yugo, and he sat in the back seat and drove it.
1: Oh, really?
2: Yeah.
1: Okay. Well, that's a way to do it, too.
0: First car I ever had was a 72 Honda Civic.
1: Okay.
0: But not the tiny, tiny one that you could parallel park with two people.
1: Right, yeah.
0: You know, by getting out and picking it up and moving it. It was small enough, though. You could do maybe with four guys.
1: Okay.
0: I love that car. It was fun. It was my first car.
1: We got Anel with the gold Pontiac Firebird from Rockford Files.
0: Oh, okay.
2: Oh,
0: yes.
2: Good poll, Anel.
1: And John texted in, and I think this one was on the list, but the Plymouth Fury from Christine.
0: Yes, that one actually made the list as the number three.
1: Okay.
0: And I don't know if these are in any particular order, but because I don't know that I'd put the ambulance from Ghostbusters ahead of the Ferris Bueller's Day Off California Spider.
1: So The ambulance from Ghostbusters, I think, is more iconic if you see it.
2: Yes.
1: Yeah. So I think that's it. That's why it was. Same okay. with the DeLorean.
0: It is. Yeah. And who makes a stainless steel car?
2: You made a time machine out of a DeLorean?
0: Sorry. That's just me.
2: My cousin had a DeLorean, totaled it. But what's funny is that thing was slow. Yeah, because it was stainless steel. And so
0: it wouldn't get up to 88 miles an hour?
2: The acceleration on it was terrible.
1: You guys tried to get it up to 88, didn't you?
2: Yeah, it? Yeah. And then he flipped it.
1: Oh, no.
2: Yeah.
0: You can get a flux capacitor from O'Reilly.
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4: News 4 Chief Meteorologist Matt Monroe with your Reno forecast. Average high this time of year is about 82. Today, we go way above that and should top out at 90 degrees by the afternoon. Lots of sun. Easterly winds 5 to 10. Tonight is clear, dry, and actually mild. Lows down to 60. Have a terrific day.
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0: 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Good morning.
1: Good morning.
0: We got a phone number.
1: 775-737-5699.
0: There it is. You can use it.
1: You can call us. You can text us. We appreciate hearing from you.
0: And lots of people do. We have, we just kind of got an impromptu question going. We started talking about the iconic cars from the 80s TV shows and movies that we all grew up with.
1: Yeah.
0: How they just don't do that anymore.
1: No, it doesn't seem like there's any type of movies coming. I mean, you got the Fast and Furious movies, but there's not one specific car in those movies. Maybe there's one. I think Vin Diesel has one. I can't remember what he calls it. But in any case, you just have, like the Knight Rider car and, the DeLorean and Back to the Future and some of those iconic cars.
0: Yeah. And folks are chiming in. 775-737-KOZZ. Jeanette says the Karmann Ghia that Molly Ringwald drove in Pretty in Pink.
1: Okay.
0: That was a cool little car. Let's see. Joe says the Munsters had a cool ride. They did. Sal, also the El Camino from Starsky and Hutch.
1: Good.
0: Yes. Mike says, sorry, bud. There's too many I want to add. Joe Dirt's Superbird. Love that one. Dirte, by the way. It's Dirte. And Wayne's World Pacer.
1: Okay.
0: All right. Then Ty sent a screenshot of the Pursuit Special MFP Interceptor as it appeared in Mad Max.
1: Okay.
0: And that looks like a modified, is that a Firebird or is that a Monte Carlo?
1: I don't know. I don't know anything about cars.
0: Okay. That looks like a Firebird.
1: I can't look at

0: something and say, oh, that's a whatever. Yeah. Okay. 1965, you know, Toyota Tundra. I don't know. I can't figure it out.
1: Well, since Toyota didn't make the Tundra in 1965, no, I doubt it is.
0: No, they didn't. That's exactly what I'm saying.
1: Exactly. Very good.
0: Got a couple more for you.
1: What do you got, buddy?
0: How about the Scooby-Doo van?
1: Oh, yeah, the Mystery iconic. Machine.
0: Yeah, the Mystery
1: Quite
0: Machine.
1: Quite iconic.
0: Yes, it is. And then how about one, the 1967 Camaro from the 1985 John Cusack film, Better Off Dead?
1: Oh, man, I loved that car. However, shenanigans.
0: Okay.
1: That thing is not going to be the bucket of rust out there, and he's just going to go out and work on it for a day, and it's magically going to be running.
0: Right.
1: Sorry. Not happening. Makes for a nice little montage sequence of him and the French girl of, what is it, Simone, working on it. And,
0: right.
1: You know.
0: Do they have Christmas in France, Simone? You know, Christmas. And how about the Porsche in Risky Business?
1: Okay.
0: Yeah.
1: Yeah, that's a good one. Thomas chimed in with, have to say, the cool 56 or 55 Chevy in Greece that had the big razor blades coming out from the wheels. Always thought that was cool.
0: Right.
1: Herbie the Love Bug.
0: Oh, iconic.
1: Steve and Brandon both chimed in with that one.
0: Iconic.
1: Oh, man, that thing made the Volkswagen Beetle one of the most popular cars in America at that time.
0: Yes, it did.
1: Everybody wanted a Volkswagen Beetle.
0: Yeah. And then you got it, and then you're like, no, I don't want one.
1: It's funny. My best friend's stepdad had a Beetle, and he had a Volkswagen bus.
0: Okay.
1: He was an old hippie. And I remember we'd drive to school in the Beetle, and in the wintertime, the defroster didn't work. So you're sitting there wiping the windshield from the inside, trying to see out of it. It was just horrendous.
0: First car I ever bought was a Volkswagen Bug.
1: Okay.
0: Bought it from a friend of mine, Matt Bruff. And, you know, him and his dad and stuff, they fixed it up. They cleaned it up all nice. And my grandma gave me $1,200 to buy this car.
1: Okay.
0: Lasted me a week.
1: Oh, what happened?
0: I don't know. It was a lemon from hell. I barely spoke to him after that.
2: Diesel or gas?
0: It was gas.
2: It was gas.
0: Yeah. And so, but yeah, I was very bummed. It was a nice orange bug. I liked it, but yeah.
1: Okay.
0: What?
1: Orange. I just never pictured you in an orange car.
0: Okay.
1: Okay. That's all. Well, actually, now I do.
0: I'll see if I can't find. I still have the picture of me like holding the keys and giving the thumbs up sign, because like that was the cool thing to do when you took pictures back in the early 90s was thumbs up sign. So yeah.
1: Was it?
0: It was.
1: Okay. I'm going to take your word for that one. All right. Let's see. We got a few more. Wow. While we were talking, Jimbo says VW bus from Fast Times. Chris chimes in with a few of them. He's got Christine and the Plymouth Fury. There you go. Diana, the 72 Gran Torino Sport in Gran Torino with Clint Eastwood.
0: Okay.
1: Sherry says the General Lee.
0: Mm-hmm.
1: Simon, Christine from Stephen King. Yeah, that actually made the list, the 1958 Plymouth Fury. The 1950 Mercury Monterey Coupe that Stallone drove in Cobra. I was waiting on that one. That was an amazing car.
0: Yeah, it was a good movie.
1: Very good, Bobby. The toy truck from Maximum Overdrive.
0: All right.
1: And Thomas says, don't feel bad, Jay. I drove an orange Datsun B210 in high school. I don't think he feels bad. I was surprised that you would buy a Beetle, first of all, and then an orange one at that. But it was your buddy's car, so I get it.
0: Okay.
1: So it just it stopped running, or what happened?
0: It blew up on the highway. Yeah, the engine just froze up, seized up. I don't know what happened. I just had to get it to you. It would probably be
1: a lack of oil.
0: It wasn't worth getting it fixed. I mean, it was just the engine was all shot, and yeah, I was not happy.
1: Well, those engines, I mean, they're like four bolts. You just take the thing out, and you can like bench press it.
0: Yeah,
1: they're small.
0: This was 35 years ago.
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3: 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In the main event, Justin Gaethje battles El Matador, Ilia Topuria, for the lightweight belt, plus the man who says Shama, Alex Pereira. 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

0: 101.7 KOZZ Reno's Classic Rock at 747. Welcome to Thursday. Sure, happy it's Thursday with your morning crew, Kevin and Jay. Good morning.
1: And good morning.
0: 775-737-KOZZ. Good morning, Terry.
2: Hi, good morning.
0: Folks are chiming in on iconic cars from their youth or just stuff you love from the movies that you see now. Augusta says the VW thing was in Meet the Fockers.
1: Okay.
0: It was, how about the 61 Ferrari Ferris Bueller? Yeah, Mary Lou, we got that one. That's awesome. Chris's first car was an 89 Honda CRX.
1: Okay.
0: Yeah. Carrie said, hey guys, the car in Greece was a Mercury and Starsky and Hutch was a Gran Torino.
1: All right.
0: Hey, I'm just reading them, Carrie.
2: Thanks, Carrie.
0: But we appreciate you. Patsy, the Batmobile.
1: All right.
0: Which one? Now, are we talking the original 60s TV show with Adam West?
1: Got to be the Adam West one.
0: Okay.
1: The guy, it has to be, there is no more classic Batman Batmobile than the 60s Adam West.
0: Oh, that thing was awesome. Yes. I loved that car. Eileen wants to know, does the Millennium Falcon count?
1: Well, it is a vehicle. I mean, it is a vehicle. Some way, shape, or form.
0: Iconic car. Or the Land Speeder in Star Wars.
1: Oh,
0: there you go.
1: Okay. That's more closer to a car.
3: The Millennium Falcon was a bucket of bolts.
1: Yes, it was. Yeah.
0: I wanted one of those Land Speeders.
1: Yeah. That would have been cool.
0: If you've got an iconic car that you've enjoyed watching throughout your youth, give us a buzz, shoot us a call, or shoot us a text, 775-737-KOZZ. A topic that we like to touch on is the fact that Nevada has surpassed California in stupid pricing in many areas.
1: For sure.
0: Yet the business owners have not caught up with the wages.
1: Mm-hmm.
0: And now we have proof.
1: Okay.
0: Of the states with the highest and lowest income.
1: Oh, no.
0: Now, before I ask you where you think Nevada is, think about that for a second.
1: Okay.
0: But the top five are kind of surprising.
1: All right.
0: But at the same time, they're not.
1: Now, is this a per person salary? Is this a married couple? What is this?
0: Well, what they do is they gave each state a score based on the average salaries of the top five earners.
1: Okay.
0: So that's going to be an individual.
1: All right.
0: The average of the bottom 20% earners,
1: mm-hmm,
0: and the medium household income overall.
1: Okay.
0: So they did individuals. They just factored everything in. So the top five are Virginia,
1: mm-hmm,
0: which makes sense because a lot of those folks work in D.C.
1: Okay.
0: Because it borders there. New York.
1: Right.
0: New York City. Jersey. Okay. Also tracks. Washington.
3: Yeah, right. Seattle.
0: Okay.
3: Seattle pays pretty well because it's very expensive to live in Seattle.
0: It is.
1: They were one of the first ones to like raise the minimum wage to like $15, right?
0: Something probably.
1: Like, yeah.
0: And Connecticut.
1: Okay.
0: Utah is sixth.
1: All right. Does it give us an average salary or average income or anything like that?
0: No, are the top earners.
1: All right.
0: Okay. Now, the rest of the top 10, Colorado, Minnesota, Illinois, and Massachusetts.
1: Okay.
0: So you notice anyone glaringly missing from there?
1: Well, so far, that's the top 10, so there's no Nevada there.
0: No, but I mean, I would have thought California was somewhere in there. Because, again, expensive to live.
1: Yeah, that's true.
0: It's not. It's number 13.
1: Okay.
0: Hmm.
1: All right.
0: Texas is 11 and Florida is 15.
1: Hmm.
0: So, however, lowest income, West Virginia, New Mexico, Mississippi.
1: Right.
0: Louisiana.
1: Okay.
0: Maine.
1: Mm-hmm.
0: Rhode Island.
1: Wow.
0: Alabama,
1: uh-huh.
0: Vermont, Ferntucky, Kentucky.
1: Oh, Kentucky, okay.
0: And Alaska.
1: All right.
0: Which, yes, Alaska, low earnings, but cheap to live.
1: So we've heard the top 15, we heard the bottom 10.
0: Yes.
1: So Nevada's like somewhere right in the middle?
3: 25th, I'm guessing.
0: Okay, Jay?
1: I'm going to go ahead and say 32nd.
0: You're close. 33.
1: Oh,
3: Price is Right rules?
0: 33 out of 50.
1: All right.
0: Yes.
1: Okay.
0: Yeah, he went too high.
3: Yeah, he did. Sorry, bud.
1: Oh, man.
0: Price is Right rules. You lose.
3: Bum, bum, bum,
0: So, yes, Nevada is number 33. And, they did 51 because they added D.C. in there as a place.
1: Okay.
0: Even though they're not a state. So Hawaii is 39, which they, man, how? How are they the 39th, you know, lowest income when it's that expensive to live there? I mean, you can't buy a three-bedroom house for under two commas there.
3: Service economy. That's what it is.
0: I'm telling you.
3: Yeah.
1: Oh, boy, yeah, I don't know.
0: Yeah, it's crazy. They've got my wife is addicted to renovation shows, and I kind of like them too. So we watched this one called Renovation Aloha, where these folks are on Oahu, mm-hmm. and they buy these dilapidated dumps for $800,000, where, I mean, it's just trashed. It is like a squatter has lived there, or hoarders, and they go in, and it's just garbage everywhere. They clear it out, they renovate it, they sell it for $1.2.
1: Wow.
0: Right?
1: Okay.
0: And it's, yeah, and these houses were built in the 60s and 70s. They're old, but just the amount of money they're spending on these things.
1: People just want to live in Hawaii. Do you think a lot of these are retirement type homes, or
0: no? These they sell them. They try and focus on selling them to local families.
1: Wow.
0: And you know they always.
1: I don't get how you could pay that much for a house in the 39th lowest wage state.
0: I don't know.
3: Because you've got a lot of outside money that lives there. The money, a lot of people that are living there, you know, they're mainlanders that fly over there, and probably most of their money's already been made, or they work remotely and all the money comes from somewhere else.
0: These are local families, dude. Huh. These are Hawaiian families.
3: Yeah.
0: Like with, you know, all the kids running around, the whole nine yards.
3: Wow.
0: So they're not selling them to us pale face folk.
3: No.
0: Those
3: Howleys.
1: Yeah.
0: Yes, Howleys. Yeah. Don't say that. That's a bad word.
3: Sorry.
0: Oregon is 38, by the way.
3: Yeah, that's not surprising.
0: They make less than Nevada. So there you go.
3: I'm surprised Montana's not on there because I worked up there, boy, and I'm still paying for it.
0: 31.
3: Oh, okay.
1: So Montana and Nevada right there near each other. 31 near each other,
0: yeah. Let me see if I can find 32. It's not jumping out at me. I don't know.
1: Okay.
0: Who knows?
1: We already got to California and Nevada. And
0: we did. So. We did the important stuff. Yeah. Nevada. Oh, Iowa. 32. Okay. There it is. Corn, people. Build it and they will come.
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0: 105.7 KOZZ, Reno's Classic Rock. Welcome to Thursday with your morning crew, Kevin and Jay. Good morning.
1: Good morning.
0: It's 812. Our phone number is 775-737-5699. Good morning.
2: Good morning, gentlemen.
0: Good morning.
2: You were speaking about classic cars from classic shows.
0: Yes.
2: I was thinking about Get Smart and the Karmann Ghia he used to drive.
0: Oh, yeah. Great car.
2: That was my first car.
1: Did you have a shoe phone, too?
2: I did not.
0: That's awesome. Who's this?
2: This is Ricky B.
0: Thank you, Ricky Lee. Take care.
2: Love you guys, man.
0: Aw, thanks, Ricky. Hi, KOZZ.
3: Good morning, crew.
0: Good morning, Trucker Mike.
3: On this fantastic cars-themed day, I'd like to offer a few advertisement slogans I recently thought of.
4: Okay.
0: Oh, geez.
3: Yep. Ford. Speed, comfort, reliability. But you got to pick one.
4: Okay.
3: Dodge has a new heated tailgate, so when you're pushing it, you can keep your hands warm. And lastly, did you know that half of all Chevy trucks are still on the road? Ever built?
4: Really?
3: Yeah, the other half made it home.
4: Wow.
0: Look at you.
3: So, all right. I'll take my Freightliner and see myself out. Toot, toot.
0: Toot, toot. Thank you, Trucker Mike. We appreciate that.
1: Those were funny.
0: Those actually were pretty good. But again, I mean, he's driving all day long. He's got nothing but time in his head.
1: Exactly. That's true.
0: Just thinking and writing and thinking and writing. Well, the World Cup kicks off, what, today, Terry?
4: Today, yeah, noon.
0: Today. First game is whom?
4: Mexico versus, I'll tell you here in just a second, Mexico versus South Africa.
1: Who's winning?
4: Oh, Mexico.
1: Mexico's
4: winning. Yeah, it's in Mexico City.
1: All right.
4: Yeah.
0: Have you ever been to a Mexico national team soccer game?
4: I have not.
0: Oh.
4: I have friends that have.
0: My goodness. It's insane.
1: Okay.
0: If they win, it's like they won the World Cup. It just could be an exhibition game against Peru. Doesn't matter.
1: No. Wow.
0: They will burn Levi Stadium down. And they tried. Trust me.
1: You were
0: swore
1: there.
0: I would never work another soccer game as long as I lived. And here we are.
1: All right.
0: Well, Europeans are now in America for the World Cup, getting a taste of, you know, the United States for a lot of them for the first time.
1: Oh, okay.
0: And they're kind of surprised at some of these things. One of the German players, his name's Freddy. He's been tweeting about his experiences. So some of his tweets, Buckies.
1: Okay.
0: Yes. He, in all caps, his comment is, dude, LMAO, this is a gas station. It's like Disneyland for people who need fuel.
1: It's a Disneyland for truck drivers.
0: It is. he talked about Walmarts.
1: Okay.
0: Yeah. Going to Walmart for the first time. The Florida Heat. And not the Miami Heat basketball team, just the heat in Florida, right, where you can taste the air when you get off the plane. Chili's.
4: Okay.
0: The NBA Finals.
4: Okay.
0: Ella Langley on the radio. He says she's been, quote, the soundtrack of our trip.
1: Oh, okay.
0: And then Waffle House at 1 a.m.
4: Yes. I love that so much.
0: I went to a Waffle House. I mean, you hear about them and you see them. If you go anywhere east of the Mississippi, they are like, I think it's a requirement that they are every two blocks.
1: Okay. Yes. Kind of like a Starbucks here.
0: Yes. Kind of. But Starbucks there, too. But he gave it a 10 out of 10. And it was fine. It was interesting.
1: 10 out of 10 for a Waffle House.
0: But at 1 in the morning.
4: If you've never had a traditional American breakfast, Waffle House is where you want to go.
0: Okay. Yeah, but the waffles are too thin.
4: Well, no.
0: Let's just be honest.
4: Look, there are better places, of course. But if you want the full American experience, and if you want to watch a good fight breakout, head to the Waffle House.
0: He also got overwhelmed by the number of choices at the Wendy's self-serve soda machine.
1: Wow.
0: And then there's a Swedish woman named Elsa. She got radicalized by the USA just 48 hours. She found out that the Wi-Fi in her plane was faster than it was in her house. She's like, wow. She also met some Amish folks, and she learned that ranch dressing is crack. And Europe needs it ASAP. Very good. Top 15 teams going into the tournament this week.
1: Uh-huh.
0: Where do you think the U.S. fell?
1: 27th.
0: Yeah, they didn't fall in the top 15.
1: Okay.
0: Japan at 15, Croatia, Senegal at 13, Colombia, Belgium, Norway, Morocco, Netherlands, Germany, Portugal is 6, Brazil, England, Argentina, France, and Spain is number 1. No Mexico in the top 15.
1: Wow, so that's the game that's being shown at Greater Nevada Field on Saturday,
0: yes,
1: for the viewing party is Brazil and Morocco. So these are two teams that are in the top 10.
0: 5 against 9.
1: Wow, okay, that's a big matchup.
0: It is.
4: Yeah,
1: it is. Wow.
0: It is.
1: Okay.
0: The rest of the world not called the United States takes this really seriously.
1: Right, yeah, they do.
0: I mean, just watch Ted Lasso, but
1: yeah.
0: And England also not in the top 15.
1: Okay.
0: So we're looking for a Cinderella story out of the U.S. Who knows? Do you believe in miracles?
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6: The roads remain clear. I'm Terry with a look at your Thursday morning commute. Your drive through the Truckee Meadows remains crash and incident free. Although we have our usual hot spots that we're keeping an eye on, like the drive out to USA Parkway, which has loosened up a little bit and is moderate to heavy on 80 eastbound between Vista and Patrick. Moderate to heavy traffic on your North Valley's commute on southbound 395 with your slowdowns between Lemon Drive and the Spaghetti Bowl. Light to moderate traffic coming out of Spanish Springs on southbound Pyramid Highway with a few slowdowns between Los Altos and Sparks Boulevard. I'm Terry with a look at your morning commute.
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9: News 4 Chief Meteorologist Matt Monroe with your Reno forecast. Average high this time of year is about 82. Today, we go way above that and should top out at 90 degrees by the afternoon. Lots of sun, easterly winds 5 to 10. Tonight is clear, dry, and actually mild. Lows down to 60. Have a terrific day.
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my buddy Matt texted in. He said he's driving down to Southern California. He's got us on the app and listening. So, Matt, we play those so that my wife knows what day of the week it is since she's retired, like you. So now you know it's Thursday.

0: Right, yeah. Yes. And we also play them because I like to be silly.
1: And you like to be silly.
0: Right, yeah.
1: 775-737-KOZZ. Been talking about cars this morning. Good morning.
2: Hey, did anybody say anything about the black Porsche with Kelly LeBrock getting out of from Weird Science?
1: There was a car in that scene?
2: Oh, my. Right. Yep.
1: Right on. Who's this?
2: This is Vince.
1: Thanks, Vince. I didn't notice the car. I just saw Kelly LeBrock.
0: The headlights.
1: Oh, yeah. High beams. Your lights are on. We're children. My goodness. Here, let's just do this.
3: Stupid as a stupid does.
1: We travel the world to find the stupid things that stupid people do on a stupid daily basis.
0: And we love to travel the world and rack up those frequent flyer miles. Carrie is racking up some frequent flyer miles right now, going to Washington, D.C. for the honor flight. Are we going to join them in Washington, D.C.?
1: No, we're going to Australia.
0: Oh, okay. We're going to the land down under.
1: Yes, and I don't know what the point of this whole thing was, but there's a man in Australia who was arrested for keeping an illegal species.
0: What?
1: Yeah. What do you think he was keeping in his house, Jay?
0: Oh, I'm going to say, well, kangaroos are legal down there. Koala bear.
1: No, wasn't that.
0: Okay.
1: It was a haul of Madagascar hissing cockroaches and Dubai cockroaches.
0: Wait, what?
4: Good Lord.
1: Madagascar hissing cockroaches and Dubai cockroaches.
0: Madagascar hissing cockroaches.
1: Okay, one of the biggest cockroach species in the world, measuring 2 to 3 inches in length. They are worth $142,000.
0: What?
4: Wow.
1: Yeah.
0: These are gross, man.
1: He's a commercial breeder in Bathurst in New South Wales estate, according to the Department of Climate Change, Energy, Environment, and Water. Well, that's a mouthful.
0: Throw the book at this guy, man.
1: Yeah. The larger exotic species were likely being sold as a cost-effective reptile food because their large size meant fewer insects were needed.
0: Okay.
1: Officials did urge pet owners to seek out crickets or wood roaches to feed their lizards instead.
0: Cockroaches are the bane of my existence. And
1: they're disgusting.
0: Living in Phoenix,
1: uh-huh.
0: Oh man, there were a lot. I haven't really seen any here in Northern Nevada, but in Phoenix, I don't know if it's the heat.
1: Yeah.
0: But man, they came out, and some of them, they flew. Flying roaches, and they were
1: flying
0: big. And, oh,
1: it's
0: man,
1: like a cockamouse.
0: I can't.
1: Yeah.
0: I can't.
1: Well, I don't know what to classify this as, L.A. or Florida. I mean, they're both dumb.
0: Uh-huh.
1: But a Delta Airline flight that was headed from Fort Lauderdale to L.A.
0: Okay, we're going to say it's Florida.
1: Okay.
0: Okay.
1: Well, a crew member who's identified in court filings as PLL said that she had begun beverage service aboard the flight. It was happening on May 9th. She walked down the aisle taking orders from passengers.
0: Right.
1: She approached Cody James Maluk, 32 years old. He looked like he was asleep.
0: Oh.
1: So she did not wake him. So if you're asleep, you're not getting your drink.
0: Right, yeah.
1: That's the end of that's the end of the story. So she skipped him, went on to the next person.
0: That's weird because they always wake me up. When I'm sleeping on a plane and they're coming by with the beverage cart, they wake me up to see if I want a drink. I don't know why.
1: No. Okay,
0: keep going.
1: Maybe you just have that face that I need a drink.
0: Maybe.
1: There you go. So while stopped by nearby servicing another passenger with a beverage, she was servicing him with a beverage.
0: Uh-huh.
1: She felt a slap to her buttocks area with sufficient force to cause her body to move.
0: Okay.
1: She turned around and observed Maluk raising his hands and stating to the words of the effect of, I didn't do anything.
0: Hey, sweet cakes.
1: Thwack! Another flight attendant working the same flight told police she was serving drinks in her section of the cabin when she heard a yell. Stated she observed that PLL's body move forward as if she had been struck or pushed.
0: Mm-hmm.
1: He was arrested after the pilot of the Fort Lauderdale to L.A. flight was diverted to Atlanta. So, I mean, this happened quick.
0: Yeah,
1: because that's like a 40-minute flight in and of itself. Second flight attendant suspended beverage service so she could get her away from Maluk. The lead flight attendant notified the pilot about what happened. And complaint goes on and on. So he didn't get his drink, so he slapped her in the tush.
0: Okay.
4: You have one job.
1: No, I'm kidding. That was... Yeah, be a gentleman. There you go.
4: That. Yeah, that's what I meant.
1: Now we're going to Washington.
0: Okay. There's no R.
1: I know.
0: Okay.
1: Police in Washington are searching for a man. He sets some things on fire.
0: Oh, no.
1: They think it's a teenage boy, 16 to 18 years old. They released an image of him. He's wearing a gray T-shirt that says Wildcat and black sweatpants with an Army logo. You always wear sweatpants.
0: I do.
1: Where were you?
0: Not in Washington.
1: Okay. Seemed like a planned thing. He arrived in a white Cadillac Escalade, went directly to the women's lingerie section, and set fire to a bunch of bras.
0: Bra burning, man. That was very popular during the Vietnam War.
1: Not by men.
0: It's true.
1: Yeah. Walmart had to be evacuated, then ventilated after the flames were put out. Doesn't sound like any injuries. No word on a motive. Police are asking the public for leads. They haven't said what charges the guy might be facing. Oh, I'm thinking maybe arson?
0: Yeah.
1: Come on, Washington, know your laws.
0: Right, yeah. Well, you know, they don't like to convict criminals in Washington.
1: Oh, this is true. Yeah. Hey, here's a lifetime supply of Starbucks and a sleeping bag. And they're building tiny homes for them now.
0: Yes, oh, they are.
1: It's just awesome.
3: Yeah. Are you crazy or just plain stupid?
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7: The roads remain clear. I'm Terry with a look at your morning commute. Your Thursday morning drive through the Truckee Meadows remains crash and incident-free, although we have our usual hotspots that we're keeping an eye on, like the drive out of the North Valleys, which is moderate to heavy on southbound 395 with a few slowdowns between Lemon Drive and the Spaghetti Bowl. Moderate to heavy traffic on your way out to USA Parkway on eastbound 80 with a few slowdowns between Vista and Patrick. 580 through Reno in both directions flowing nicely for the most part with a few slowdowns on the northbound side between Moana and the airport. I'm Terry with a look at your morning commute.
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0: 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It's Reno's Classic Rock. 848, your morning crew, Kevin and Jay. Good morning.
1: And good morning.
0: Well, we've been talking about all these great classic cars all day. Yeah. And, you know, classic trucks and just having a good old time with it. My buddy, the Smokin' Okie, texted in. He said the Fall Guy truck or the Dukes of Hazzard.
1: Okay.
0: General Lee. So, I mean, those have both been mentioned, but still, iconic cars that just stand out.
1: How about the Jeep that Daisy drove?
0: No.
1: Yeah. Yeah, how about that one? Mm. Or maybe the 1949 Buick Roadmaster from Rain Man.
0: Ooh, I'm an excellent driver. Dad lets me drive slow in the driveway. I'm an excellent driver.
1: 10 minutes to Wapner.
0: 10 minutes.
1: Kmart sucks.
0: Very good. Now, I got to know what you would do in this instance.
1: Okay.
0: Okay. Woman's taking her vitamins, right?
1: Mm-hmm.
0: AirPod pops out of her ear. She doesn't notice where it went. Takes her vitamins. All of a sudden, she gets in her car and it says, connected to AirPod.
1: Okay.
0: Her AirPods weren't with her.
1: Oh.
0: Allegedly.
1: Okay.
0: She swallowed it.
1: No.
0: True story.
1: Oh, no.
0: So she went viral on TikTok. She said that she accidentally swallowed her AirPod. She was taking her vitamins, mm-hmm. added her AirPod to the pile. She didn't realize it till her AirPod was connected later. So she called poison control. Hey, what do? I got electronics stuck in me. And they're like, yeah, you're fine. Just watch for it to come through. So she watched. Would you use it once you found it?
1: It's only going in your ear.
0: Okay.
1: I mean, wash it off. No, really? You might want to just bring that back to the Apple store and just be like, hey, what's the warranty on this? Is swallowing and retrieving it, is that covered under the warranty?
0: Well, she kept posting updates over a few days. Everyone's just on pins and needles waiting to find out where she found her iPod and when. She said her stomach was increasingly messed up due to all the laxatives and stress. I guess she was really trying to get this thing out. On day 5, she finally went to the doctor, got an x-ray, and they said, it's gone.
1: No.
0: You passed it. You didn't even know it.
1: Oh, no.
0: So she passed it without seeing it.
1: Oh, that sucks.
2: And yet, corn's still there.
0: She's recovered. She's fine. She has not replaced the AirPod yet, but she will. But I'm just curious. Would you use the AirPod again?
1: If you were able to retrieve that? I mean, what's the difference from that? Or if, say, I don't know, your dog, you know, swallows your wedding ring. You still going to put the wedding ring on afterwards?
0: Well, I think it's a lot easier to clean gold and a diamond than it is electronics.
1: Yeah.
0: I mean, do you know kind of scrubbing in the screen on those AirPods, all this stuff? I mean, when you get earwax in there, it's
1: bad
0: like,
1: enough, right?
0: It's an act of Congress to get that out to begin with, but you get, you know, that stuff in there.
1: Right, yeah.
0: Poop. Very.
2: Man, this band sounds like, oh,
0: wow. Sorry. You went there?
2: I did.
0: All right. There goes his microphone. 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

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June 21st. Hey, that's Father's Day, kids. You still got time to hook Dad up. 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

0: 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Good morning.
1: Good morning.
0: Sure, happy it's Thursday.
1: Yeah, and today is June 11th. Happy birthday to you if you are celebrating a birthday today.

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2: Frank.
1: And and Donnie Van Zandt of 38 Special, and a very special happy birthday to the Hall of Famer, the greatest of all time, my childhood hero, Joe Montana.
2: Mr. Rogers?
1: Oh. 70 years old.
2: Wow, he is old.
1: He is.
2: You old bastard. Good.
1: Yeah.
2: Now, I think we've talked about your prowess of the game of Monopoly before.
1: Oh, yeah, man. I love Monopoly.
2: It's because you cheat.
1: No.

0: board, and that's free parking. So whenever you land on free parking, you get this, you know, extra income.
1: You know who you're talking to, right?
0: You just play by the rules, strictly by the rules, no house rules whatsoever. Okay.
1: This surprises you.
0: Well, I love playing that way. And the other way to play it, just to speed it up, is to shuffle the cards and then pass those out to everybody as well.
1: Interesting.
2: So that's a quick way.
0: Yeah, that's a quick way. Maybe you get all three properties. Maybe you don't. Then you're going to have to do some negotiating with the other place. We should play Monopoly one day on the air.
1: Yes, because we have nothing else to do in here.
0: We'll just set the board up, and then we'll just play in between breaks and everything else. We can kind of let the listeners know who's leading and everything else.
1: Okay.
0: All right.
1: Sure.
0: I'll bring it in.
1: We'll get right on that.
0: I got NFL Monopoly, Simpsons Monopoly, Friends Monopoly.
2: I've got Sparksopoly.
0: Oh, Sparksopoly. Yeah. Okay, that's fun.
1: Never mind. Somebody will get mad. They really will. It is a pretty divisive game, but board games in general, a lot of people say they love playing board games.
0: Yeah, I love it.
1: The wife and I like the card games.
0: Yeah, cards, you know? Cards are fun. When over the Memorial Day weekend when we were in Almanor, I was playing Uno with the wife, and that was fun.
1: Yeah. Oh. I would say people are a bunch of liar heads because 13% say winning is very important to them when they play board games.
2: Oh, come on.
1: Horse manure.
0: It is very important to me.
1: I know.
0: Yeah.
1: Only 13% though?
0: Oh.
1: Really?
0: Yeah, that's lame.
1: Liars.
0: Some people just like to play for the fun.
1: I have not met those people.
2: Nope.
1: Except, my wife. She claims to play for fun, but she does, you know, revel in winning.
0: Terry, you a chess player?
2: I do like chess,
0: okay, I'll bring in a chess board.
2: Not very good, but I like it.
0: Okay, cool. I can win.
1: I saw this, and it's got Slater written all over it.
0: What?
1: Well, so one of the big things back in my other career is you pull somebody over. It's like, hey, how many beers have you had? Two beers. Yeah. Okay, were they regular or tall boys?
0: Tall boys.
1: Right. But now there's a taller boy.
0: Oh, a taller boy. Okay.
1: There's the taller boy. Coors Light has the taller boy. It's a stainless steel koozie. Three Coors Lights inside of it.
0: Okay. So that's the equivalent of like one regular beer.
1: Ish.
0: Okay.
1: Maybe.
0: I love Coors Light.
1: Half a beer. Yeah, hydrated. It's camping beer is what it is. Because you can drink it in volume and just be fine.
0: In maximum volume.
1: That's today at 2, though.
0: Yes.
1: There's a guy online, and I side with him, but his girlfriend might not. He wants her to delay pregnancy.
0: Uh-huh.
1: So they can go on roller coasters together.
2: Priorities.
0: Yeah, exactly.
1: He goes, hey, man, we have fun together. We do this. Once you're pregnant, you can't go on roller coasters anymore. My wife and I, she was a coaster junkie. Yeah. And then after giving birth, it did something to her. We went on a coaster at Six Flags, and she is no longer a coaster person.
0: Well, and not just that. Now you got to tote around a kid and everything else. Just go have your fun.
1: That's what single rider lines are for.
0: Yeah.
1: Woman online says she and her boyfriend been trying to have kids, but now he wants to delay until after they go to an amusement park so they can still ride the roller coasters together.
0: Delay as long as you can, my friend.
1: Yeah. She is not cool with this. So she's available to ride roller coasters. And a lot of people thought this was stupid, so it's going viral.
0: Okay.
1: So I guess you just got to have the talk.
0: Yeah, that's it.
1: And just say, we're going on the roller coaster.
0: Pregnant or not.
1: Oh, man. And there he is.
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5: The roads remain clear. I'm Terry with a look at your morning commute. Your Thursday morning drive through the Truckee Meadows remains crash and incident free. Although we have our usual hotspots that we're keeping an eye on, like the drive out of the North Valleys, which is moderate to heavy on southbound 395 with a few slowdowns between Lemon Drive and the Spaghetti Bowl. Moderate to heavy traffic on your way out to USA Parkway on eastbound 80 with a few slowdowns between Vista and Patrick. 580 through Reno in both directions flowing nicely for the most part with a few slowdowns on the northbound side between Moana and the airport. I'm Terry with a look at your morning commute.
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8: News 4, Chief Meteorologist Matt Monroe with your Reno forecast.

0: forecast average high this time of year is about 82. Today, we go way above that and should top out at 90 degrees by the afternoon. Lots of sun, easterly winds 5 to 10. Tonight is clear, dry, and actually mild. Lows down to 60. Have a terrific day.
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0: It is. It's 105.7 KOZZ, Reno's Classic Rock. Your morning crew, it's Our Life. It's Thursday, and it is almost done.
1: Yes, it is. It's almost time to get out of here. Oh, what?
0: We got one more.
1: One more?

0: There it is. Carrie texted in 775-737-KOZZ. We are flying this into D.C. from Denver. He took a picture of a plane from.
1: Okay, nice.
0: Let's see what's special about it. It's hard to tell. It is. Oh, it's a 1776.
1: Wow.
0: Painted Southwest Airlines plane.
1: That
0: so
1: is
0: there you
1: great.
0: Go.
1: All right, Carrie, just don't smack any of the stewardesses.
0: Yes, no, that will get attendants. It turned around right away.
1: Whatever we call them these days.
0: He did say, what do horses say when they fall?
1: What?
0: Help, I've fallen and I can't giddy up. Brent did text in. Good morning, Brent. He's on his way to Tahoe in the big truck, pissing off all the Tesla drivers who don't think they want big trucks in and around Tahoe, but he says how else would they get their espresso machines?
1: Right.
0: He is a major soccer fan, played his entire life. The World Cup is going to be on and all he's going to be talking about for a while. But as far as cars for movies and TV shows, he says, how about the tricked out Corvette from Corvette Summer?
1: Okay.
0: The Bandit's 1977 Pontiac Firebird.
1: Yep.
0: And the Jaguar from White Snake's video. Here I go again with Tawny crawling all over it.
1: There you go. Yeah.
0: Here's my thing with the Bandit's Firebird.
1: Uh-huh.
0: So Bandit goes to the brothers and says, hey, or whoever, the father, son, I forget what they were. He goes, hey, I'm going to need a car to go get this beer for you. Right. And they go, okay, hand him some money. He goes, I'm going to need a fast car. And they hand him more money. And he goes off and allegedly goes and buys this brand new tricked out 77 Firebird.
1: Right, yeah.
0: And it has personalized plates on it already.
2: Wow. That's fast.
0: That bothered me.
1: That is really fast.
0: That really bothered me.
1: Well, back then, it was much easier to navigate the DMV than it is now. And less technology, too.
0: This is also true.
1: Yeah, they could churn out those license plates really fast.
0: So there you go.
1: Convicts are working overtime.
0: Well, we are going to wrap things up. Thank you very much for hanging out with us today and talking about cars. We will save today's question for tomorrow, maybe, for Happy, Happy, Joy, Joy Friday.
1: Yeah, we could do that. I would like to say, hope to see you guys out in Sun Valley. Be out there with the food truck. They got Food Truck Thursday in Sun Valley, Food Truck Thursday in North Valley. But again, if you want wings, come to the Sun Valley location.
0: Well, there you go.
1: Yeah.
0: You like that?
2: I do.
0: Okay.
2: I love your wings.
1: Thanks. Excellent. I appreciate that.
0: No, they're tasty. I will. I'm going to save myself for Saturday.
1: Okay. Oh, yeah, because I'll be at Greater Nevada Field.
0: Yes. World Cup. And we're going to the game Saturday.
1: Yeah, so. World Cup. And that's the cool thing, too, is they are allowing, if you purchase food from the food truck, mm-hmm. you can bring it into the game. So you can enjoy wings while you're watching the Aces defeat the Salt Lake Bees.
0: Bees.
1: Yeah.
0: Very good.
1: All right.
0: Sounds like a plan, kids. We will join you once again tomorrow morning at 6 a.m. Until then, have yourselves a tremendous day.
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Good morning. Pam Ferris with you until 2 o'clock. Happy Thursday, everybody. Let's dance. Billy Idol.

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0: Eddie Money, Reno's Classic Rock, 105.7 KOZZ. Take me home tonight. Don't know if you want to come to my house. Wildlife. Very unusual. I had an unusual morning this morning. I heard a lot of commotion outside my window, so look outside. All the neighbors are gathered around outside my place. And the reason why, because there was a lost emu. You heard me right, a lost emu. And the woman was trying to corral the emu around, and finally we put it right next door. They were able to corral it into the next door where there was a great fenced yard, small one, so the emu was safe and given some water. If you have lost an emu, then you might want to call Washoe County Animal Services, because they came and they brought a horse trailer with them so that they could contain the emu. So keep that in mind. If you're in South Reno and you lost your emu, call Washoe County Animal Services, please. On a better note, The Clash, Tesla, and Stone Temple Pilots next.
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2: News 4 Chief Meteorologist Matt Monroe with your Reno forecast. Average high this time of year is about 82. Today, we go way above that and should top out at 90 degrees by the afternoon. Lots of sun. Easterly winds 5 to 10. Tonight is clear, dry, and actually mild. Lows down to 60. Have a terrific day.
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0: 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And on the way, Hart J. Giles Band Skinner, too. And good morning, my name is Pam. Today is National Corn on the Cob Day. Enjoy your corn. We're 10 days away now from Father's Day, 10 days away from the first start, the first day of summer, but it's going to feel like that today with the weather, quite warm outside. And on Father's Day, have plans yet? Well, KOZZ and the Tahoe Gal giving you an Emerald Bay cruise for five. 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

105.7 KOZZ, Reno's Classic Rock and the Police. And good morning, I'm Pam Ferris. Already 72 degrees outside in the Reno area. Man, it's going to be warm today. I think it was hot yesterday. I was sweaty Betty. And it's Steppenwolf, Reno's Classic Rock.

0: 105.7 KOZZ Reno's Classic Rock and Warrant with Down Boys. Good morning, I'm Pam. You know what's really frustrating with the driveway is when tree roots start cracking through the driveway. That is a bummer. 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Get in on this because you don't want to miss out. Queen's Roger Taylor has a new solo album coming up. It's expected to be released September 18th. On the way, Queen.
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2: News 4, Chief Meteorologist Matt Monroe with today's Lake Tahoe forecast. Lots of sunshine today, light winds from the north 5 to 10, and high temperatures way above average. Average is 70. We're shooting for 85 degrees, which coincidentally in South Lake Tahoe is the record high. We'll see if we make it. Stay cool up there around the lake.
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0: Man on the Moon from REM at 105.7 KOZZ, Reno's Classic Rock. Wow, those monster trucks. They're going to be headed to Fernley. 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
1: 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Good afternoon. You're with Pam. We're going to slide into the zone with Golden Earring.

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0: 105.7 KOZZ Def Leppard with Love Bites. The fish will be ready to bite this Saturday, the second Saturday in June. Always a free fishing day in the state of Nevada. No fishing license is needed for adults or children to fish any public water on Saturday. Idlewild Pond and Sparks Marina have additional staff on hand to answer questions beginning as early as 6 a.m. Both locations stocked and supplied. Speaking of supply, on a different kind, of course, Air Supply appearing August 9th at the Grand Sierra Resort. And Sunday morning during Yacht Rock between 9 and 11 a.m., Chris Payne will deliver a special keyword for you to text in during the show for a shot at free tickets to see Air Supply. Led Zeppelin and a lost classic from 38 Special coming up next.
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2: News 4, Chief Meteorologist Matt Monroe with today's Lake Tahoe forecast. Lots of sunshine today, light winds from the north 5 to 10, and high temperatures way above average. Average is 70. We're shooting for 85 degrees, which coincidentally in South Lake Tahoe is the record high. We'll see if we make it. Stay cool up there around the lake.
3: Gambler's Bonus hits again. On April 26th, Deborah hit four fours, clearing her Gambler's Bonus four-of-a-kind bingo card for over $14,000. 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

105.7 KOZZ, Reno's Classic Rock. Keep your hands to yourself. A lot of body contact could happen. Game 5 Stanley Cup Finals on at 5 p.m. on ABC tonight. And the series is tied. Hurricanes are hosting the Golden Knights. And the World Cup is on now. First game, Mexico versus South Africa. It's on now on Fox. On tonight, the Reno Aces host the Salt Lake Bees at Greater Nevada Field. Yes, it's Throwback Thursday. Things are happening.

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2: News 4 Chief Meteorologist Matt Monroe with your Reno forecast. Average high this time of year is about 82. Today, we go way above that and should top out at 90 degrees by the afternoon. Lots of sun. Easterly winds 5 to 10. Tonight is clear, dry, and actually mild. Lows down to 60. Have a terrific day.
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11: 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NV Energy. This is what we do.
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0: 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Good afternoon. My name is Pam. A beautiful day. It's a warm day. What you doing? Looking for something to do? There's a food truck event today at North Valleys Regional Park. And also the State Fair of Nevada is on now through Saturday at Reno Livestock Events Center. Also coming up, Art Town. 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

0: There's our yo. On a 5.7 KOZZ Reno's Classic Rockin'. Take it on the run. Doris, Mellencamp, Styx, Billy Idol. Getting things rolling here on the Workforce Free Ride. So it was last night, Watson. Now, I came in about towards the end of the third quarter, and I'm watching the Knicks, and, man, they're missing shots. It seems that the Spurs have got their number. They couldn't get anything going. And then it happened. The greatest comeback of all time in NBA history for playoffs and finals and all this. It was 29 points that they were down. They came back and they kept scrapping. And there in the final seconds of the game, they win by a point. Second time in the series, they've won by a point. The other night, it was 105 to 104. But the Knicks, wow. So NBA, the games continue. It's going to be on Saturday in San Antonio for game 5. Knicks up 3-1. Well, that was crazy. Man, what a crazy game. Now, of course, it's going to be tonight at 5 p.m. The Vegas Golden Knights and Carolina Hurricanes. Raleigh, North Carolina, game time, 5 p.m. Right here with 105.7 KOZZ, Reno's Classic Rock.
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2: News 4, Chief Meteorologist Matt Monroe with today's Lake Tahoe forecast. Lots of sunshine today, light winds from the north 5 to 10, and high temperatures way above average. Average is 70. We're shooting for 85 degrees, which coincidentally in South Lake Tahoe is the record high. We'll see if we make it. Stay cool up there around the lake.
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0: 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It's up on the events page. Collective Soul, they've had a long history here. First time they played here, they sold out the Pioneer Center for the Performing Arts, and they've one time they were on tour with Aerosmith. They came into town and recorded a song about the Truckee River called Where the River Flows. They recorded it at Granny's house. And they're always so good. So, yeah, Saturday night, the 27th, Nugget Ballroom. Great place to party. We're getting into a heat wave, so it'll be nice to be upstairs in the air conditioning. Yeah. And a local band opening up the show, Max Volume Band. I'm looking forward to it. We're all stoked, super stoked. Hope to see you there. It's going to be a good one. Collective Soul coming to town. Get your tickets. Kiss, The Clash, Led Zeppelin. Coming up next, right here on KOZZ, it's Reno's Classic Rock.
1: It's Alice Cooper coming to you from Istanbul, not Constantinople. While I'm downing kebabs, you can tune in to my world-class radio show tonight. I've got a tale about playing a show in Russia. Then, for You Gotta Love the 80s, it's Guns N' Roses with a personal deep cut. And there's a movie music madness track from a 90s Ron Howard flick and two Attic classics, including a guitarist who died after opening for Jeff Beck. 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

0: 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There's the Police. 38 Special before that. Bryan Adams, Heart, Pink Floyd. Birthdays. What's going on birthdays today? Joe Montana. Birthday for Joe Montana. Four-time Super Bowl winner. Frank Beard of ZZ Top. One Sharp Dressed Man. And Gene Wilder, Willy Wonka's Blazing Saddled Frankenstein guy. Mm-hmm. 44 years ago, in theaters, E.T. Phone Home. 40 years ago, Ferris Bueller's Day Off. Bueller. And 27 years ago, Austin Powers, The Spy Who Shagged Me, all hitting theaters. 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
5: News 4, Chief Meteorologist Matt Monroe with your Reno forecast. Average high this time of year is about 82. Today, we go way above that and should top out at 90 degrees by the afternoon. Lots of sun, easterly winds 5 to 10. Tonight is clear, dry, and actually mild. Lows down to 60. Have a terrific day.
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11: "I would love to see the man who could stop me,"
10: was the defiant response. Lincoln went outside, saying, "I see you must be whipped, and suppose that I'll have to do it." Seizing the insolent fellow, throwing him to the ground, rubbing the man's face with smartweed until he roared with pain. Finished, Lincoln went immediately for water to wash the victim's face and alleviate his distress. Justice was delivered without a particle of anger, thus gaining the troublemaker's respect, making him a better man that day.

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2: On 80 westbound has started. Hey, it's Boogie with a look at this afternoon's traffic. From USA Parkway to Lockwood, the highway is starting to fill up. Both lanes coming west, those are going to be full. Once you get within the city limits between Vista Boulevard and East McCarran, you're going to see some more congestion there. A little higher on the map at Bering and Sparks Boulevard, that intersection is overflowing in all four directions on both sides of the road. And 395 northbound is calm between the Spaghetti Bowl and North McCarran, but then from North McCarran up to Golden Valley Road, that's going to be more congestion there, so be prepared for a slow trudge up to the North Valleys. This is Boogie with a look at this afternoon's traffic.
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On a 5.7 KLCC Windows Classic Rock Skid Row. And coming up in moments, it's your chance to win a 4-pack of tickets to go check out the Monster X Tour Monster Trucks this Saturday in Fernley with two shows, noon and 5 p.m. And all you got to do is play a little game. We're going to play something called Monster Truck Trivia, True or False. It's on the way. 4 tickets, and I'm going to add 4 pit party passes. 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

0: Steve Miller Band, 105.7 KOCC, Windows Classic Rock, Bingo Jed, Had a Light On. I'm Max Volume, and we're getting ready for the weekend. What's going on for the weekend? Well, what about Monster Trucks? Monster Trucks, that's right. Fernley is where it's going down. Two shows this Saturday. Massive machines going head-to-head in high-flying, car-crushing action that'll shake the ground beneath your feet. Feature the experience of thrills, the chills, the spills, the horsepower. Oh, man, you know what? 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We'll play Monster Truck Trivia, True or False. 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
3: That westbound flow from USA Parkway continues to be full of vehicles between USA Parkway and Lockwood. Now, Waltham Way, that is fully loaded. So if you're going to take that as an alternate way out, be prepared to wait right there, too. Now, the city of Sparks, 80 westbound between Vista Boulevard and Sparks Boulevard. I'm seeing some congestion there as you pass the Sparks Marina. The intersection of Varian and Sparks Boulevard is red on all four corners. East McCarran, coming out of that industrial area from East Gregg Street to 80, that is full of vehicles, too. Kitsky Lane between East 2nd Street and Galletti Way. Be ready for a lot of people on the road there, as well as 395 northbound, this time from Audi Boulevard up to Panther Valley.
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6: News 4, Chief Meteorologist Matt Monroe with today's Lake Tahoe forecast. Lots of sunshine today, light winds from the north 5 to 10, and high temperatures way above average. Average is 70. We're shooting for 85 degrees, which coincidentally in South Lake Tahoe is the record high. We'll see if we make it. Stay cool up there around the lake.
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2: Nathan.
1: Nathan, you're caller 11. Are you ready to play?
2: Oh, let's play.
1: Right here on the dashboard, four tickets to the Monster X Tour. I'm adding to that four pit party passes. It's going to be a good time. Now, it's a Monster Truck Trivia, true or false. Now, featured on the Monster X Tour is one of the boldest monster trucks to come down the road in many a year. It's Barefoot. Barefoot, as a tiny truck, back when he was just a little Tonka truck, Barefoot used to love to dance to the Grateful Dead all night long. True or false?
2: I'm going to go with true on that one.
1: No! Oh. Barefoot's a truck! Barefoot's a truck! How can
2: you could dance around in circles, Max.
1: Okay, we're going to try something simpler for Nathan. Nathan, what color is green?
2: Green, man.
1: All right, funny. Let's get you a four-pack of tickets and four pit party passes. Yeah.
2: Right on, Max. Right on.
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2: Oh, yeah.
1: So let's take a look at some actual headlines, ripping these from the news. Man sets fire to rack of bras at Walmart. Don't know. Yeah. Oh, here's one. Air Canada pilot arrested for using a fake license for 17 years. He walked on the job, so he hasn't got a license. Been flying people around 17 years on a fake license. And finally, dirty sodas pose a health risk. Dirty sodas. Yeah, that one, maybe a deeper dive on that one. Here's another headline. 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